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We used to drink our whiskey together, man. 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Just you and me, Johnny. Always, man. We used to ride the Louisiana prairies together. We had some good times.

But when his drinking and lusting and his hunger for power became known to more and more people, the demands to do something about this

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If you're feeling a vibe, roll the windows down, blare the rhythm outside. This one's rhythm and vibes. 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
1: All the subtle flavors of my life are become bitter seeds and poison leaves without you. 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These arms lack a purpose, flapping like a hummingbird. 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We come one. In you, the song which rights my wrongs.

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Dragon's Lair.